But it's definitely not Saturday, but it is Friday. So the vibe remains the same. You're in tune to the Jam Hot Show, DCR 104.9 FM, online, on DAB. And yeah, for the next couple of hours, you've got myself and Lorraine B will be popping into the studio very shortly. So yeah, started the show with a song called Action. Who was that by? That is by Maxi Priest, Nadine Sutherland and Terra Fabulous. And that one's from about 1993. And then I played you De La Soul, roller skating jam named Saturdays. Love that. Featuring Q-Tip from A Tribe Called Quest. And yeah, I'm going to play lots of R&B, a little bit of hip hop, some 90s, a couple of little mashup kind of songs and various bits and pieces. And I'm sure when Lorraine gets in the studio, we have some kind of clubby dance music, stuff like that. Next up, I'm going to play a song for you by Brandy.

guys, a bit of an apology. The last few weeks, there has been a few repeats going out. But fear not, we're back with renewed gusto, and there's going to be a new Jam Hot Show going out every Friday between 6 and 8. So if you like this kind of music, you know where to come on a Friday evening. And a little bit different for DCR. We don't have too many shows like this. So hopefully you do like this music. Hopefully somebody out there is listening. And if you are, give me a shout. Drop me an email, tony@dcrfm.co.uk.

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3: 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We have some exciting news. We are now open Monday to Saturday 10 till 5, except Friday afternoons when we shut at 1. 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

huge game at a Crabble this Saturday. It's the FA Cup second qualifying round. Dover Athletic take on Folkestone. Fingers crossed we can beat Folkestone, get into the next round of the FA Cup. FA Cup run would be good, wouldn't it? That'd be good for the town. Fingers crossed.

0: podcast, I need you all. And I'm joined in the studio by, hello, Lorraine.
1: Oh, Tony, you've got too many stairs. Can you not get a lift?
0: I'll give you a second to get your breath back.
1: Well, I'm here, finally.
0: Finally.
1: It's been a long time.
0: Oh, it's been months since we've done a show.
1: I know. It's good to be back.
0: It's good to be back, yeah. How you been?
1: Yeah, I'm all right. All right, same old.
0: You got some music for us?
1: Loads of tunes coming up.
0: Should we play a song and let you get your breath back?
1: Yeah, let's play a song.
2: Dance